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There you go, another 30 minutes non-stop love grooves here on Stomp Radio. 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
0: Welcome back after the break. Casper with the groove until 2 this very morning here on Stomp Radio. The sounds of Dionne Warwick, Deja.

sweet sounds of the wonderful Dionne Warwick, Deja Vu. Did you know wearing a necktie can reduce the flow to your brain by 7.5%? A study in 2018 found that wearing a necktie can reduce the blood flow to your brain by 7.5%, which can make you feel dizzy, nauseous, and cause headaches. They can also increase the pressure in your eyes if the tie is too tight. Playing the favorite tunes on your radio here on Stomp Radio, Casper in Session. The final closing stages of great music. Hope you enjoyed what you heard so far. The wonderful sounds of the late, late Phyllis Hyman, a track simply called You're the Sunshine in My Life from 1981.

0: Apparently, Olympic sprinters have clocked professional DJs reaching the speeds of 23 miles per hour when returning to retrieve equipment that venues claim to have.
1: Oi, Casper, you know that tune you're playing, mate? Pucker, pucker, pucker, pucker.
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Some Serious Vibe, some serious sounds here on Stomp Radio. Gonna send this one out to the entire population of Stomp Radio presenters and the backroom staff doing a great job here 7 days a week, 24 hours a day, 365 days. Not forgetting you, the listeners, for supporting us. Here's Esther Phillips, SOS. This is going to be the last one from me. Until next week, look at ourselves. Thank you for lending your ears for the last couple of hours. I'm out of here.

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1: Ah, yeah, good evening all. Many thanks to Dave Smith for the last 2 hours. He'll be back 5 till 8 next week. Extra hour of the Step In Out show. You're myself, Gary Williams, alongside Johnny Walcott, taking you through until 10. Hi to Anita. Evening to Hazel, out to Victor. Evening to Fraser. In the background, something brand new for the new Michael Gray album, You and Me. In the background, Detonate, featuring Kelly Say.

the background, Beat Rivals, Anna Kimone, It's True. Yeah, don't forget, if you want to get involved in the show, why not join us on the chat box?

Evening to Craig Adams, locked on. How you doing, Craig? Hope you're good. And evening to Mabo Soul. And to Try as well. Evening to Darren Kennedy.

Oh yeah, track before this, Heaven Everett, Stuck. That's Chris and Nancy. Track in the background, Master Builders and Blend. That's on to stompradio.com. Gary and John taking you through until 10.

in the background. South Central, Song for Sharma. Right, Nelson, on the buttons. As usual, I play hour one. John plays hour two. Getting ready. We are straight after the Eds.

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The guys, Bobby and Steve, Barbara Tucker. Wonderful track, Deeper in Love. This is the Deep Dub Mix. Take it in, turn your speakers up. Whack the bass real high.

a little under 10 minutes to the top of the hour. And then you have the jazz workshop of the man, Nick Hozier. He's going to fly solo tonight, no guest. Just the man, Nick Hozier. Jazz workshop. 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Been around and I left with this one from Anan. Let me be your fantasy.

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Welcome along to this Saturday's edition of the Saturday Get Down, live here on Stomp Radio. Want to say a massive thanks to Greg C, as always. Brilliant show. Love it. Driving to the studio. Thoroughly enjoy it. Learn loads. Perfect music. And then you have me with my musical madness. So we just opened the show with Snowboy and Anna Ross and Girl Overboard. If you just joined us for the first time, first hour soul classic, second hour soul but reblended, third hour I Never Tell.

Collins and Collins and Top of the Stairs. Wow. Okay, so I'm going to ask the question I do each and every week. How has your week been? Has it been great, okay, or not so good? Well, if it's been okay or not so good, sending out a lot of love to you and a massive hug, and hopefully the next few hours and the musical madness will help you through your Saturday. If you're out and about, thank you for having me locked in the car or wherever you are, on the train, on the tube. If you're at home and you're kicking back, thank you, thank you, thank you. Most of all, big love to you all. And I always do each and every week. I will be shouting out a few names in the first hour because without you guys, I wouldn't be here. Bobby Thurston and Very Last Drop. Saturday, Stomp Radio, and this is Saturday Get Down.

Classic Bobby Thurston and Very Last Drop. Do you know what? I brought my granddaughter, she's a beautiful girl, called Darcy Lou. Brought her a little DJ set a little while ago for Christmas. And do you know what? She's getting better each and every day. She's going to be taking over the show long before I can even finish. Brought my granddaughter, she's a beautiful girl, called Darcy Lou. Brought her a little DJ set a little while ago.

you know what? I can't go a Saturday normally without a gremlin or two. That's the first gremlin. But I tell you what, Lisa's live. Yeah, listen, if someone was doing the naughty and recording, they cut that bit out. But you know what? I love being me and doing what I do. So, yeah, first hour, classics. And I haven't really dug this week. What I've done is I've gone back to one of my very old playlists, and it I had on an iPod or, crikey, that's talking old, isn't it? Or on one of my old sticks or whatever. And I thought, do you know what? I haven't played some of these for a while, but they're such great tracks. You know, you could be in the car, you could be walking the street with your headphones on, you could be on the train or the tube with your headphones on, you know, and it will make you tap your feet. But hopefully you'll tell the people around you about Stomp Radio. How about that?

Rundle. Catch hold of me on Facebook, Sarah Jane Rundle or DJ Sarah Jane. Easy peasy. Here we go. Tracy Ham Alford, Andy and Sherry, Tracy Roman, also Karen Elizabeth Tucker, Steve Rogers, Debbie and Nikki, Sarah and Marco, the lovely Hazel Grace, Roger and Shona, Diane Palmer, DJ V, Jacqueline Quick, Martin Green, the G-Boy, our lovely Anita Along, Scott and Nikki, Deborah Ann, Sally Ann, Deborah McColgan. Also got to say good morning starting their day in Vancouver to Karen Bolan, also to the Millington Massive, Lisa and Neville, Michelle Browning Johnson, Roger and Nikki, Paul Burton, also to Karen and Michael Hayward, Angie and Jim, Squirrely Mares, Nikki New, Lisa Tiltson, Tim and Jackie, and the lovely, lovely Ruben and Maria. There we go. First wave of names just come in. We're going back in stride, huh?

Andrew Egan, Sarah Turner, Gordon Dolly. Also to Diane Rogers, to Trevor Wonder. Gonna go over to Patrick Cairns, Algie Joseph, Stevie Wonder Richards, Patrick and Tracy, Pablo and Julie, Warren and Sharon, Randy and Jane, Martin Fairweather, Jeanette Wareham Dodds, Mickey Johnson, Brendan Fee, Marcia Hamilton, Ava Hibbett. And then we're gonna go stateside. We're gonna say good afternoon to Marlon on the East Coast, also to Frederick and Maria starting the evening over in Florida, Lady D and Manny in Boston, QBME in Atlanta, Aaron Miller over in Cali, good morning, sir. Mikey Gonzalez in Tenerife, Lenny, Kathy and Sammy in New York, Teddy Esposito in New York, Howard and Gaynor in Australia, and Andy Plews and the gang over in France. Ooh, I think I need to lay down. Don't know about you guys. T.S. Monk.

while I got time to squeeze two more in before the top of the first hour out of three. Let's do it. Let's turn that tempo up and get you in the mood ready for hour two.

it, don't force it. Well, I'm not. But all I ask is you come back after you grab a drink for hour two here on Stomp Radio for the Saturday Get Down. See you guys when I paid some bills on the other side.

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0: 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Keep it locked.
1: Welcome back. It's hour two. It's the Saturday Get Down, and we're live on Stomp Radio celebrating Hazel Grace's birthday. All choices in this hour are from Hazel. Some originals, some re-edited. But keep

originally made by McFadden and Whitehead, but redone by Mr. Luther Vandross. And ain't no stopping us now. Well, there is not right up until 7 p.m. I got to say that. So I saw Hazel Grace at the Jukebox in Romford, and I said to her, "Listen, it's your birthday coming up, and I want to play an hour's worth of your songs, but in my own special way. So hopefully, Hazel, you and your party hard that are celebrating birthday barbecue are going to turn this up and have a boogie on a Saturday afternoon." Let's do what they tell us, yeah? Let's turn that music up.

always gets me on my feet. Players Association. And turn the music up. Well, as I said before the track started, I hope you do, because there's some corkers in this hour, all courtesy of the birthday girl, Hazel Grace. I know her birthday was yesterday, which is the 5th, but she's having a birthday barbecue today. I'll put my teeth in, I promise, Hazel. You know what I'm like on a Saturday. I know that this is one of Hazel's favourite tracks. In fact, they all are. But they've been shaken. Given the SJ sprinkle of love and musical passion. But I am somebody. Morph Up Late remix on the classic Glenn Jones track.

Now, looking through Hazel's list, I tell you what, I found some interesting tracks. Some have been a challenge, some have not. But you know, on a second hour, we normally go up tempo, yeah? You know, we normally do re-edits. Uh-huh. Well, this is no exception. My normal hour two has become hour three, and we're going to play off with this one. We're going for a bit of disco for a Saturday afternoon here on Stomp. Classic Jackie Moore, This Time Baby, re-blended by DJ S. Turn it up.

How rude of me. If you're celebrating a birthday at all today, happy birthday. If you had a birthday in the last week, happy birthday. If you've had a milestone birthday, many happy returns. I'll tell you what, happy birthday to the wonderful Warren Capel. He's turning 60. Yes, happy birthday, Warren, from all of us here at Stomp Radio. Keeping you on a disco vibe and taking you back in time.

Are you worn out yet? Hope not. We're approaching the three-quarter mark in the second hour. I couldn't resist playing this.

And as we're celebrating for our wonderful Hazel Grace, I'm going to keep it on a disco tip in my own special way. For the last few, Luca Debonair and DJ Marlon.

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1: Welcome back. It's hour 3 of the Saturday Get Down. Slightly different

etc. That was no exception. That was too hot. Don't get too hot having a boogie with me right through till 7 p.m. Michael Gray incoming. This is Runaway Love.

Woodpecker with Anthony Thomas on the vocal. Keeping it classic, as I said, but with a remix twist. Trois Garçons in the mix. Next one incoming. About the love I lost. It's Saturday evening, and I'm doing my thing. I hope you're doing your thing. Maybe got a drink in hand. Push that furniture back, or you're in the garden with a few friends. Having a bit of a boogie. Getting you in the mood, huh?

3 here on the Saturday Get Down. Now you definitely got to tell your neighbours, turn it up. 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

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Let's do Jingo. Dr. Packer style. In fact, guess you got it wrong. Ha! 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It's Let's Get It Together, guys.

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0: 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The 9th to the 12th of October 2026. We'll see you there.
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0: 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Oh, you've already put it on.
3: Good morning. 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

good morning, Stumpers. Good morning, good morning. How are we on this sunny Sunday morning? You're all tuned in to the Early Morning Brekkie Show with me, Nikki P, for the next 2 hours. Kicking it off as we always do with a loofah track. Good morning to Colin Riley. He's locked on the outside. Cuppa in hand. Good morning to Graham Parker, also on the outside. Good morning to you, sir. Big love to Lynn. And good morning to my chatty box crew there. Yes, we have Victor in there, lovely and early. Good morning, Victor. Hazel, good morning to you. Hopefully you had a wonderful birthday. How did the barbecue go yesterday? I know it was a little bit raining all day, on and off. But I suppose if you put parasol up, you'll be fine. But hopefully you had a fantastic day anyway. Trevor Archer, good morning to you, sir. Good to have your ears this morning. And to Mark Hindry, good morning to you. He's not in the gym today. No, he's not in the gym. No, he's requested a track, but I haven't got that one. I've just asked his Royal Highness, my assistant. So I'll play you a different one, okay?

Good morning to Tony Herdman and to Elaine. They're tuned in from sunny Sidcup. Don't forget you can catch Tony on a Friday morning with his early morning brekkie show, 7 till 9. Good morning to Pamela Britton. She's just getting ready for work. Don't work too hard. Hopefully the day will go super quick. And Hazel says the barbecue was damp but so much fun. And they go again this afternoon because there's so much food. Yes, why do we buy so much food? We feel like we're feeding the army. There might be only a handful of people at a barbecue, or you know, if you're just having like the family round, you think we get some bits and bobs. And when you look, you could they could have stayed the week. Why do we always overdo it? Bit like our Indian meal we had last night. So Scott was in a very, very, extremely good mood yesterday because Sullivan's gone. So he was absolutely buzzing. So he says, I'm going to treat you to a nice Indian. So an Indian meal, that is. So he does his little research. So the best one around here, but it was only takeaway. He said, well, it's only a takeaway one. They deliver. Yeah, we'll stay indoors. We'll just have a nice little Indian meal indoors. So we ordered this feast of a meal. And it was, I must say, it was absolutely lovely. The delivery driver was absolutely lovely. The food was delicious. So if you live in Dagenham, I think it's called the honey pot, I think it's called, if I remember rightly. But yes, absolutely fantastic. But then in the night, we was both awake. It was coming up. As we get older, we can't eat things that we really like, can we? It was coming up again in our throats. It was like, never again. Why do we do this to ourselves? So in the morning, we had the same conversation. Never again. We're not having no more takeaways. There's me moaning about getting big and fat, and there we are. As soon as he says takeaway, I go, yeah, go on then. You have to laugh, because we know as soon as we eat KFC, McDonald's or an Indian, the next morning it's the same conversations. Never again.

So Trevor says he hasn't had a takeaway for years. Yes, and I agree, Tony. The best way. They have one once a month. And you don't even do ready meals. No, we don't do the ready meals. And we make a point of never having McDonald's because it's just... I think he says we get older. Our bodies are just rejecting all this takeaway. But when someone asks, when you do the cooking every day, and someone says, do you fancy a takeaway? I ain't going to say no. But we need to start saying no. Do something a little bit easier. Even a jacket potato with tuna or rice and... No, not rice. What am I thinking of? Beans, that's it. Beans and cheese. Yeah, jacket potato. Instead of doing a whole fancy meal. I won't say it's fancy, but yeah. So no rule. No, the new rule is no more takeaways for a while. Yes. And like Mark Hindry, I need me summer body. It's never going to come. But he's a... I said that Mark wasn't in the gym, but yes, he says he's always in the gym. He needs to look good for his holiday. 60 is a new 50. Yes, I totally agree. And we say that 50, 40 is a new 50. No, it's 50 is a new 60. So, no, 60 is a new 50. See, you get me all tongue-tied now. Anyway, good morning to Harry G's there in the chatty box. Good morning to you, Harry.

The Whispers. Let's Go All the Way. I'm liking that one this morning. Good morning to Andy McGull and to the lovely Ida. Good morning to you both. Mwah. And as he goes, the next track is especially for our Andy.

bit of Leroy Hudson, especially for Andy McGull. He says, you know you've got me crying at 7:29 in the morning. I do apologise, but mwah, all yours. I'd to say good morning to Diane Hastings. Good morning to you. She says, sun's out, patio doors opening, listening in. And next Saturday, the 13th of June, her daughter is doing her first DJ session in Sydney Harbour. How wonderful is that? Well, we're wishing her every success on her first DJing session. Big love to her. Mwah.

that's Maze, of course, Happy Feelings. 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If you've got happy feelings, it makes you feel a whole lot better.

Well, Trevor Archer's got happy feelings after Friday's interview. He got the job and he starts tomorrow. Well done, Trevor. That is fantastic. I did want to message you to see how it went, but I thought, I'll wait for you to say. Well done. Congratulations. I've got happy feelings. Scott was happy yesterday. And today, gonna give my grandchildren, all our grandchildren, loads and loads and loads of kisses. Scott can give them piddy banks, and I'll do the kisses. Because our youngest one is gonna be 2 on Wednesday. Two already. So Scott's on granddad piddy bank duties and I'll be nanny doing the kisses. That sounds about fair, I reckon. Yeah. Yeah. This one's for Mark Hendry. I didn't have the one he requested.

We have to say good morning to Jen C. Good morning to you, my lovely. And unfortunately, because you're late getting up, you've missed the sun. Yeah, it's gone already. It's behind the cloud. Good morning, big love to Phil. Phil's probably busy making a nice cup of tea.

Good morning to Chessie P. Good morning to you, gorgeous one. Chessie was also like to congratulate Trevor on getting his job. She also wondered how he got on Friday. So there you go. Congratulations from Chessie to Trevor.

Good morning to the Scotters. Good morning to you. Big love to Alison. For you. And good morning to Carol BT. Good morning, lovely. How are you? So Chezzy P says, we have lovely blue skies in Suffolk, but it's a little breezy. Now, I would go with that, the little breezy bit. Because here it's very, very grey. It's getting so dark in here that I think I might have to put the little light on. It's definitely changed. It was lovely and sunny when I first got up.

0: Good morning to TK Maxx. Good morning to you. I'm just laughing at Carol B. Teaser comment. She says she needs a proper cup of tea, boiling hot water, not microwaved. What was Scott on about? I haven't got over this debate yesterday. Sacrilege. Oh no, yes, he has done it. He's left his tea get cold before and he shoves it in the microwave. But yeah, it's just as quick to boil the kettle again. But one thing was, and I've got a question to ask you, Carol. So my dad, he'll boil the kettle, but you must use that first boil. You can't reboil it again and again and again because he reckons it makes the tea taste different. You boil the kettle once and then pour it. Well, Scott on the other hand will get up to make a cup of tea, he'll boil the kettle, walk away, and then he'll go back in and reboil it and then walk away, and then he'll reboil it again and walk away until he decides he can stand still and actually make a cup of tea. So our kettle gets boiled quite a few times, but yes. So are you one that believes you should only boil the kettle once, or does it matter? Right, we're going to go to the ads and I'll see you all on the other side.
1: 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We will be right back with more unplaylisted music right after this.
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4: 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Hey, hey, hey, hey, hey, hey.

Welcome back to the second hour. Starting with Rufa, like we always do. So Tony Herdman missed Scott's show yesterday morning, and he says he has a full pot of real coffee, very, very little milk. And me on the other side, I like milky coffee. Yes. But I don't mind, you know, a little bit. No, as long as the coffee's really nice. And Jen says, so going back to Tony, sorry, the debate yesterday was because I'd made Scott a cup of tea and I left it on the side, and when I come up, I said to him, your tea's getting cold. He said, yeah, I'm drinking it. And then about 10 minutes later, he'd done this debate of, because some people, when their tea goes cold, they put it in the microwave just to give it a quick warm up and then drink it. So he was doing a debate if you fry it away and make a fresh, or do other people put it in the microwave and just heat it up? So that was his debate yesterday. And to a lot of people's horror, especially Carol BT, you throw it away and you do a new pot. Yes. So Jen says, we boil more than once. It's boiled water. She says, bless your dad. Yeah, because my dad will only boil it once. Well, he's there. Not so much these days. I think my mum does a lot of the tea now because he's not in very good health, but bless him. But his rule was you boil it once and make the tea. No fluffing about. Just get on with it, in other words. Carol BT says she reboils. Have to use boiling hot water. Fresh tea bag, a clean mug, preferably china. Am I fussy? No, you're not. Definitely not. Fresh tea bag. Yes, you don't use a tea bag more than once, do you? No, definitely not. I know some people do, I think, but, oh, no. The thought of that would be like, ooh. Fresh tea bag, definitely. And china, a china cup always makes your drinks taste better. I don't know why, but they do. And I've got a bit of a fetish for mugs. If I go into the shop and I see loads of mugs, I have to look at them. And then whoever I'm with, it used to be my mum when we used to go shopping back in the day, when she used to be able to get out. She knew I'd be going down the aisle where all the mugs were. Funny enough, I picked Scott up down the aisle, but there you go, that's another story.

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1: Well, Hazel very rudely nodded off for a second and she got woken up by Teddy. And Jan C says she likes a big mug. I also drink chai tea. Has to be a tea bag and frothy milk though, latte style. And Trevor Archer is strictly Yorkshire tea bags and very, very strong. Just a dip of milk. Don't do coffee at all. Good for you. I mostly drink coffee these days. But no, I don't like the Yorkshire tea bags. It has to be PG tips, I'm afraid. Yes, PG tips. One for Tony Herdman.
2: She's gonna be there. All the clubs, of course.
3: Who is this?
2: Hey, baby, this is me.
3: Don't you know what time it is?
2: Well, I want to talk
3: to you. I have to get up in the morning and go to work. Call me back tomorrow night.
2: Damn, it's cold.

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They'll start off awake and then they'll fall asleep on me. One for Scotty Love. 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

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And she says, whose birthday's next? That'd be me. But I've just checked for the birthdays, and it's Stomp's very own Dave Smith's birthday today. So happy birthday to Dave. Hopefully you have a lovely day. Just in case you are up and listening, happy birthday to you. Happy birthday to you. Happy birthday to Dave. Happy birthday to you. And I almost missed someone in the chatty box. Yes, Gus. Good morning, Gus. Where have you been? Good morning. Hopefully you're well. I've got a very sticky button at the moment. There you go. We got there in the end. And Colin Riley's, he agrees. You boil the kettle, you make the tea, you drink the tea, you wash the cup. If you leave it to go cold, you tip away, wash the cup and make a fresh.

So Carol says she does enjoy an afternoon tea. And do you know what? I've only ever done one afternoon tea. Yes, my bestie took me to Leon C. There's one down there. I think it was Leon C. I'm sure it was. It was Mad Hatter's thingy, me Bobby. But that was very nice. Very nice. We had a bottle of Prosecco, some cocktails, and she said, oh, we should have done the unlimited alcohol one, like unlimited bottomless brunch, is it? So you have an unlimited number, like Prosecco, but I don't think we could have drunk any more than what we did. I walked off out of there, I was swaying a little bit, yes, but I only ever done one afternoon tea, but yes, I do enjoy those. And her next birthday is for her best friend Carol's birthday on the 21st. She says, us Essex girls are going to Dorchester for tea. Ooh, proper posh. Actually, I'm away next weekend with my friend, my bestie. So it's for our birthday. So this is in July. So we're having a joint. Well, I'm treating her, to be honest. So that's her birthday present. We're going to Rye for the weekend. She doesn't know where she's going yet. And I know she won't be listening because she's just had a humongous journey home. She's been to Kenya for a safari for a couple of weeks, and they had an 8-hour delay yesterday. So I know she's driving on her way home now from the airport. So she'll be probably asleep in the car, I would have thought. Yes. And yes, Gus, I know your feelings about coffee. Don't drink coffee at all, and he only drinks herbal tea now and again. Good for you.

Lorenzo, TikTok. Yes, I agree, Jan. Great tune, that one. Good morning to Kevin Connolly, a.k.a. Mr. C. Good morning to you. And don't forget to catch Sandra this week, straight after me at the top of the hour with the Citizen Soul Show. So good morning to you both. And good morning to Diane Halls and to Ro, of course. Good morning to you both. And we have to wish here from Stomp Radio, we have to wish you both a very, very happy 40th wedding anniversary. Wow, 40 years. Well done, Diane. How have you done that? But she's also sending her big love to Ro on their anniversary. 40 years. So what's 40? Is it? I'm not sure if it's a silver, golden. What is it? Hopefully you're doing something nice. Nice meal together. But yes, happy anniversary from everyone here at Stomp. Mwah. Still can't believe that. 40 years, what an achievement.

Good morning to Angry Bird Paula. Good morning, my lovely. Try to stay calm, get through your shift, and get home and have a bottle of wine. So 40 years is Ruby. Yes, Mr. C said that. Trevor Archer, Diane reminded me. Well, she actually said, it's a long time. There was another little word in there, but I can't repeat that on air. It's a long time, that's what it is. It's Ruby, yes. So they're having family celebrations today. And yes, Harry, I know your mum and dad had their 75th Diamond Platinum anniversary. Wow, 75 years, can you imagine that? But yes, that's a great, great achievement. Very, very happy anniversary to mum and dad there. Mwah. I'll be lucky if I get down the aisle on my Zimmer frame. We'll be both walking down the aisle on a Zimmer frame at our rate. And I'll be celebrating 1 year. But there you go. So I'd just like to wish Diane and Ro a very happy anniversary. Happy anniversary to you both. Happy anniversary to you. Happy anniversary to Diane and Ro. Happy anniversary to you. And the next song is especially for yous two. All this button's very sticky.

There you go. Anniversary, especially for Diane Ors and Tarot. Enjoy your special day. And I'll play that one out to Ravi G's mummy and daddy as well. Not that they'll be listening, but there you go. Good morning to Fat Tail. Good morning to you, sir. Hopefully you're well. And don't forget to catch Fat Tail on a Tuesday, 12 till 2. And today's rest of the rundowns for today is 9 to 11. We've got Sandra C. 11 till 1 is Marie Graccio. So it's all about the girlies today on Stomp. 1 till 3 is Don G. 3 till 5 is Andy Furno. 5 till 7 is Chris Alexander. But he is on his way down from Scotland, so he's hoping to make it. So it could be a replay there unless someone jumps in. 7 till 9 is Kev Edwards. 9 till 11 is Gary Walden. 11 till 1 is Lady TLC. And 1 till 3 a.m. is Angela Angel Life.

to Marge. Good morning to Marge. And also Tracy Noble, who's been locked in for the 2 hours. Helped her for her packing and a flight to Greece this afternoon, so have a fantastic holiday. Thanks to each and every one of you for your ears this morning. I do appreciate you all. I'm off to spend the day with the boys and the grandchildren, so Scott's going to be very tired later. Enjoy your rest of your Sunday. I'll catch you all on Thursday, 2 till 4. Catch Scott next Saturday, 9 to 11. I won't be here next Sunday morning because I'll be away with the girls. Well, not the girls, just me and Shaney, actually. But so someone will cover for me. Whether I throw Scott on, but I know he's gigging the night before, I do believe, so he might not be fit for it. Or is it Sunday? I think he's gigging Sunday. Anyway, someone will cover for me next Sunday, so take care, everyone. Big love to you all. Mwah. Sandra C coming up after the ads.

0: 08802. Soul Disciples Weekend. The 9th to the 12th of October 2026. We'll see you there.
1: 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Now in its third year, we have a UK soul and R&B legend, the award-winning Shola Amma, singing her classics on the big outdoor stage, with support from one of the UK's finest, Shayla Prosper. 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
1: Around the world.

Welcome along to Stomp Radio. My name's Sandra C and this, the Citizen Soul Show. Special thanks to Nikki P for a fabulous welcoming show to this day. Throughout the show, you can come and join us in the chat room. It's stompradio.com. Saying hi to a few people already in the house. Mr. C is with us. Also, Carol BT and Hip Hop Gus, I did see. A birthday shout going out to Hazel for this weekend. Trevor Archer is in the house. Jan C, TK Maxx. I see the Scotters, also Harry G. And we have a fat tail in the house too. Come and join us. Well, starting the show back in 2010, and it's good to cry sometimes. And when we get lost in time, just like Eric Bernay, well, it's just fun.

0: horrible things, but I just the other half of the great things in life. And how you don't really get greatness without sacrifice. You don't get good things without a little bit of pain. And how happiness is the substitute for the emptiness that you can sometimes feel on the other side. And, you know, it just reminds me to call you, but then you never pick up the phone.
1: Sometimes I Might Be Introvert was the 2021 album. Good Buddies Together, Little Sims, and She Gave Us Woman, featuring Cleo Soul on vocals. Well, saying hi to DMC in the house. Lovely to have you along. And big love going out to Cole. Birthday wishes for the weekend. I know you're partying hard. Also saying hi to MWD in the house as well. Remember, you two can join us in the chat room as well. Big love going out to Leon Barrett this Sunday morning. Well, 2008 saw Ways to Wonder from Real People. And this track featuring Joy Rose, Perfect Sky.

out of New York, Snow White and Black Bird, and they gave us the album Life, and that track there, Treat Me Right. Saying hi to Marilyn and Mark St. Ange. Also, big love, birthday love, also going out to Maureen Boxer. Big love to Maureen and Roy this Sunday morning. Well, Full Circle was the EP from Kem, and he was right on time.

After a recent trip to Paris and climbing the steps up to Montmartre on probably the hottest day in Paris that Paris has seen in a while, I didn't quite make it to the vinyl shop. So right there, stepping back in time with Ashford and Simpson, 1978, and still great today, it seems to hang on. Sandra C on Stomp Radio. Saying hi to Karen Boxall. Also, Brenda and Tony this Sunday. And big love going out to Owen Taylor as well. Well, Down to the Bone have a 2026 release out, This Way Forward. And this track, Bird of Paradise, is my choice of today.

Sunday with Stomp Radio. Gonna pop over to DeGeneral. I do like what he's doing at the moment, and this is definitely a tribute.

Nothing like a bit of praise on a Sunday with De General. And the track Glory. It's a tribute to Poison. It's on Mog Records for 2025. And we can do a little Caribs leap in the kitchen this Sunday. Next up, courtesy of Ian Friday.

Well, taking you up to the ads is Aqua Deep and V Soul. And we're remembering that life is quite priceless, actually, featuring Crystal Hardwick. And this is the Mac mix, the Mac Man mix of the track. That's the mix I quite like anyway. What I'm going to do is I'm going to catch you guys on

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Welcome back to the second hour of the Citizen Soul Show with me, Sandra C. Old school CNSN as Kenny Bobian says, it's my turn.

in 2006, Charles Dawkins featuring Pedro Herrera, and they were blessed. And we're feeling it today. Remember, you too can do the same. Come feel the vibe with us on the 4th of July at Riseridge Golf Club with live acts Shola Amar and also Shayla Prosper. You won't be disappointed, with a plethora of DJs for your dancing delight.

2015 saw At Jazz bring love and soul to Mark Evans and Sheila Ford on Quantize Recordings, and still banging 11 years later. Next up, we go to Reggie Steele and the Jersey Doughboy with Your Loving, the Motherland mix on Steele Records.

help it, because there's more praise to be had this Sunday. Next up, we have Stacey Kidd, and she's bringing us yet another fine tune. This one, a Loose Yourself Afro Mix for House of Life, of course. It's called Simply Praise.

Loyal House Records with Jordi Cabrera and the track Still Life. Next up we go to Ezel featuring Earl W. Green and Hold You Down this Sunday from Bayaku Records from 2022.

frustrated that things don't happen as quickly as I would like them to. And then patience taps me on the shoulder and whispers in my ear, sometimes isn't always, and sometimes is not forever. But you know, if sometimes meant forever, and if sometimes meant

Lakehead Recordings and Hannah, and we must remember that sometimes isn't always. Welcoming Philly Phil in the chat room and Marie G, who's up at the top of the hour. Lovely to have you guys. Well, it's one more from me, and I'm going to leave you with Masaki Murai with Spring Is In The Air. Well, it's actually been and gone, but no doubt it will be back real soon. Take care until next time, and do keep it locked.

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0: It's free entry, so it'll be great to see you in person. That's 6 million steps, Spiritland, King's Cross. 9 to 10 Stable Street, London N1C 4AB. On Friday, the 12th of June. We look forward to seeing you.
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0: 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The 9th to the 12th of October 2026. We'll see you there.
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1: You are now tuned in with Marie, also known as the 6MS Disco Queen on Stomp, where she plays the buttery, soulful tunes that tickle your ears and gets your dancing slippers moving. 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Show us how it's done.

Good morning, happy Sunday. Thank you for a wonderful breakfast show, as always, Sandra. Thank you. You're listening to the Six Mess Sessions live here in London Town. It's cloudy. We lost a few titans this week. Dexter Wansall and Peebo Bryson. This track is a favourite. Andrew Pamphlet, this is for you, my darling. The Sweetest Pain, Dexter Wansall. Tevi Wells and Lead, My Girls Are Jane Girls on BBs. Oh, what a loss. Today's show is littered with some beautiful stuff that

background DD shop. From my 1977 album, What Colour Is Love? Written by Cynthia Biggs and, of course, Dexter Wansel. Absolutely beautiful. If you've just joined, listen to this 6 minutes.

written and produced by him. This is beautiful. If you're listening to the Six Mess Sessions live here in London town, welcome one and all. Sandra, once again, thank you for

So today is the day that the wonderful documentary about Earth, Wind & Fire gets shown on HBO. Oh my God, I can't wait to watch it. Enjoy this, Earth, Wind & Fire, that's the weight of the world.

This track gives me, oh my god, I got goosebumps all over me. This track gives me goosebumps every time. My boys, Earth, Wind and Fire, from their That's the Way of the World 1975 album. Their documentary is today. By Questlove. To be Celestial versus The Weight of the World. If you've got HBO, watch it if you haven't. Hack in somehow. Another titan who we lost, Peebo Bryson. Kylie and Lee, good morning. Kylie, this is for you. I'm going to give this to Paul Gibbons too. Spread your wings, Peebo. Spread your wings. It's for you. I'm going to give this to Paul Gibbons too.

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I don't care where. 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

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You're

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This is Six of Mess Sessions here in London. 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Drive safely, darling.

Heat Wave from there, 1976, Too Hot to Handle album. Andrew Pamphlet, I love you very much. This is for you. I know how much you love Heat Wave. The incredible vocals of Johnny Wilder. That whole album has got Rod Temperton written all over it. If you haven't got it, go out, find it, buy it. It is blooming fantastic. 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Mr. Dolly, good morning, darling. 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
0: It's your world. It's our world. Whatever you do in this world, be good, be kind. Do everything that's right. Brian Jackson, Gil Scott-Heron, it's

Dexter Wansel. A titan of black music, producer, composer, arranger, worked with so many amazing people.

If you missed Andrew's show yesterday, you missed an incredible tribute to Dexter Wansel. This track is on his 1976 album Life on Mars. Another Titan's left this world, this planet. Your music will live on. He was an old diver, only 75, I believe. I've got time for one more. You listen to the 60-minute sessions. Let me say a great big fat hello to the big cheese. Lexel on the way up the road. And everyone who listens on the outside, hello.

MFSB Dance With Me Tonight, produced and arranged and written by Mr. Dexter Wansel. You genius. Don't go anywhere.

0: 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We will be right back with more unplaylisted music right after this.
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Resident DJs Stretch Taylor, Scott James, Chris J, Mark Collins, and Chris Alexander. 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

Seriously to God. What a way to start the second half. Five special from their 1980 album Special Edition. Hedgehog Lover. Teresa Swain, good morning.

Come Go With Me. This is a firm Sixth Sense favourite. Let me remind you, on the 12th of this month, on Friday, my boys David and Andrew, Andrew and David, will be at Spirit Land, King's Cross. Who's coming to see us? Book yourself a table. If you haven't booked a table, I've ordered one of the largest tables. So you can come and sit with me.

this track has joy written all over it. Oh, this makes me so happy. 12th of June, this Friday, my boys David and Andrew. Andrew and David gracing the decks for a 5-hour set at Spirit Land in King's Cross.

Break a disco edit. God, this is great. Gonna give my love collectively to my Mixed Cloud listeners. Hello. Thank you for always listening, not just to

if you like stuff like this, my best friend, teacher and mentor David Cooper does a show here on Stomp Radio every Friday night, midnight till 2. It is so blooming good. I love my Six and Miss boys. I'm so lucky to be with you boys. Thank you for having me. In the background, over you. Phaedra and the Rich Kid, turn this

This all takes me to the top of the hour. My boy's opened in fire. Happy feeling, that's what's happened here today. And all of this weekend with 6MA

HBO, Earth, Wind & Fire. The film's called To Be Celestial versus The Weight. That's the weight of the world. Watch it tonight. Let's talk about it next week.

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1: Dunetta, just a sound on your stereo. There is nothing wrong with your set. I will control what you hear and feel. 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The jungle where the hunter is often captured by the game. This is a city, and you are there.

0: three maestros in 1 week. There were four. Dexter Wenzel, Foster Silvers, Peebo Bryson, and Sonny Rollins. Just can't say anything else, can you?
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0: Thanks, Marie. 2 hours of great music. Now you got me till three. And this one's going out to my little granddaughter, Paige, who's just found Michael Jackson.

and Taylor. Birthdays today, many happy returns. Taking it back, Kelly Arthur, the record label, the man, Mr. Gene Chandler.

And that's what it's called, classic Jimmy Ruffin. Shouts to Tammy Matson, Kerry Jones, Mom Angela and Alton in Florida, Shona Dye, Sherry Vincent, Jake Roberts.

0: written by Johnny Bristol, 1982. The Real Thing. Shouts going to Tracy Wisher Jr. and Junior, Julian and Michelle Mulford, Debbie Dovey, Lucy Bateman, Peter Lingford, Tanya Martin, Debbie Chandler, Chandra Lockhart, Pat Leslie, Jackie Noble, Abby Locus, and of course Greg Donahue and Matt St. Lewis.
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Jessica Graham, Joyce, June Clark, Derek Slatterwaite, Vince Brufeld, Carly and Dave from the Web Bank.

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Something new.

0: Thanks to Disco Soul Gold and Gary Vanderbush for supplying it. 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And it's available now, but we will be back after these.
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1980, McFadden and Whitehead. I heard it in a love song. Not quite. Alex Millett, Ray Cole, back in 2006.

Shouts to Shona, Janine, Jenny and Lisa, Winston Bell, Fabian, Charles, Tara Jeffries, Amanda, Tyler and Gary Bell, Lee Boffroy, Joel Foreman, Adam and Lisa Philbig, Leroy, Colette, Iona and Aaliyah McDonald, Huey Carr, Charles Carney, Nigel Ruskin, Sonia Thomas, Chrissy Williams, Michelle, belated birthday wishes, with Warren Carpel, Gary and Sharon, Wicks Games and James Joseph, Laura O'Connor, Nicola Byrne, Mark Routledge and Michelle Regan. How are you all doing?

on the 21st of June. We're having Soul Jerk Sundays down at the Woodford Bar and Grill. 184 George Lane, London E18, 1AY. DJs myself, Greg C, Lucy Amber, Mark Collins, Scott James and Stretch Taylor. There will be food available, so you can eat and have a boogie. Starts from 2, goes till 10.

Stones. Can't live without your love. Big shouts going to Victor McDonald, Neil and Lorraine Tippin, Sarah Burden, Ian Reddin, Fiona Carey, Sharon Campbell, Sue Beckett, G-Boy, Eddie Saunders, Harry and Sharila Gudrani, Louise Wilby, Chrissy Herwig, Gloria Martin, Maria Brown, Sinclair Franklin, Diane Terry and Brenda Edwards.

Love Design. 2 to go. If I can squeeze them in. And after me, live on direct, Mr. Andy Furno. This is Serious Intentions.

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0: The 9th to the 12th of October 2026. 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

So good afternoon, Stompers. How are we all doing? I can assure you, I am live. Live. Stompers, you are tuned to Grooving on a Sunday afternoon with myself, Andy Furno, right here, right now on the mighty Stomp Radio. But before we go any further, let's say a huge thanks to the wonderful Don G for the last 2 hours of music on Stomp. I cannot tell you how good it is to be back in the hot seat, but I'll fill you all in. Don't you worry, I'll tell you what I've been up to.

0: check this out. Would you give me your number? 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I call you a little later because it's mad hectic here. I'm going to break out. Shit like that, you know. The rest of my crew ready to break out. So, give me your number. I'll get up with you a little later.
1: All right.
0: Come over and hang out. You know what I'm saying?
1: Cool.
0: Fendi, like the bag.
2: They're pretty smooth, the geezers from Jodeci, aren't they? They've got it going on. They've absolutely got it going on. How's everyone doing? Let's regroup. Top of the show. One of our queens, probably my queen, Anita Baker, Rhythm of Love. Wonderful stuff. Followed by Jodeci, Get On Up. Got some great tunes for this afternoon. There's plenty of people saying hello. I need to check out who that is. Let me regroup. Let me read the messages and I will come back to you. Until then, I'm going to leave you with Hill Street Soul.

sound of Hill Street Soul. Just wonderful. So as I say, it's a joy to be back in the hot seat. It's been a few weeks. Last time I was on air, West Ham were in the Premier League. So that's all old news now, isn't it? Aye. But I've renewed. I'll be there for the championship. Yes, I will. Let me say a very good afternoon straight away to Ange and to Harley, who I have evidence that they have walloped a waffle. They've absolutely smashed it. So thank you for your company. Good afternoon, Lord Trevor Archer in the shout box. I've only just signed in. Yes, listeners, we have a shout box here at the station. It's all the www.stompradio.com. All you need is your email address and a password. You can sign in and interact with the show. You can say, Ferno, that's a load of old tosh. Or you can say, love that tune. Play that again, young man, because I'm nearly 60. But there you go. So where was I? Let me tell you. Where was I 2 weeks ago? I'll tell you where I was just 2 weeks ago. I had the absolute pleasure and honour of being a best man at a wedding to my friend of over 50 years, Dino. And my fellow best man is listening right now, JD, and his beautiful wife, Jackie, and they are abroad and they're listening. So bend your ears back, son. Got some great tunes for you. But it was my honour to stand beside you, JD, as we were best man to our pal of over 50 years, Dino, to his beautiful Sarah. What a day. What an absolute day. Loved every minute of it. Weather was absolutely gorgeous. I don't know where you are right now in the world. I woke up kind of on the borders of East London, Essex this morning, and the sun was shining and then it went in a little bit. But it's all right. It's all right. But I don't know where you are. It's probably beautiful where you are. But yeah, that day, 24th of May, which would have been my dad's 102nd birthday, was the day Dean got married. And it was a day that we will never, ever forget.

Santa Marques, Houston. I say this all the time, right? My show is a little bit like show and tell, what I've been listening to in the week. And then I come on a Sunday and I share it with you all, like show and tell. Marques Houston, one of my favourite vocalists. Love that tune. So should this be the very first time you've ever caught Grooving on a Sunday afternoon on Stomp Radio with myself, Andy Furno, this is my kind of style. First hour of the show, I just ease you in. It's kind of like new soul, neo soul, R&B, anything like that. Grooving on a Sunday afternoon on Stomp Radio with myself, Andy Furno, this is my kind.

sound of Joe Thomas. I've just seen, Trevor, what you've written in the shout box. That's very kind. Thank you. That's very kind words. I appreciate that. Before Joe Thomas was Mesa, whatever. Whatever. Whatever. So I need to write things down. Let me grab my bit of paper. This shows you it's live radio. Hang on. Live bit of paper. There you go. Because if I don't write things down, I never remember that I must say hello to people. So let me say a very good afternoon to Hazel Grace, who is having a huge celebratory weekend because it was her birthday, I believe, Friday. But she carried the celebrations on to yesterday. I was with her yesterday evening with Stomp's very own Greg C. What a smooth dude. What an incredible guy. Loved it. I had a great time with Greg, chatting with Greg. But Hazel, I hope you're still enjoying your birthday celebrations. Don't worry. Second half of the show, there's a special, special, special song for you. She's sitting with Michelle, who, like me, is a fellow Hammer and has renewed for next season. Come on, you Irons. Straight back to the Prem. That's what I would say. A very good afternoon to my dear friend, Graham Thompson. Thank you, Graham. Hope you and the family are well. Thanks for tuning in. Much appreciated. Dino, who I was talking about earlier, who got married, he's now tuned in. Dean, listen, I'm going to say to the world, right, everybody in the world has their person. You found your person. And we were very, very privileged to witness your wedding. You've been my dear, dear friend for over 50 years. And to see you this happy is very, very hard to put into words. God bless you, mate, because we love you. Sarah loves you. You are a lucky man, a lucky, lucky man. And I'll tell you what, right, on all of this beautiful things that are going on, do you know what's troubling me? And you all have this, every single one of you get this. You know when you do your washing, right, and you've washed loads of underwear, you've washed loads of shorts and loads of socks and all that, right, and you pair it all up and you hang it all up to dry, right? How annoying is it when you're one sock down, when you can't find that one sock? Honestly, it's troubling me. When I leave the studio today, I'm going to track down the lost sock.

regular listeners will know, I'm always dropping tunes by the brilliant Donnell Jones. Love him, love him. Grooving on a Sunday afternoon, Stomp Radio, right here, right now. I just wanted to share something with you that was brilliant at the wedding that I went to on the 24th of May. Dino and Sarah. DJ, compere, MC for the day, was absolutely awesome. Guy was brilliant, absolutely brilliant. He just conducted everything in such a way. He was just tremendous, right? But he'd done this thing in advance with Dean and Sarah. He said, we're going to do like a bride and groom music battle. And he asked the three of them to email over three songs of their choice and he'd pitch them up against each other. And the bride and groom didn't know what each other had chosen, right? Brilliant. So we're all there. I've had a shandy or two and a cider and some champagne and something else. So I'm on it like a car bonnet, right? And they're doing this DJ battle and they gave everyone these cards and you had to say either that it was a banger or that it was fat or that it wasn't to your taste. All very good fun. Good banter, good jest, right? Anyway, Sarah was picking great tunes that everybody loves. I think off the top of my memory, she picked like Tina Turner, Simply the Best. Everyone was singing along. But Dino, he's picked some blinding tunes, right? I remember him doing, he done MJ, Don't Stop Till You Get Enough. But where he did shock me, he picked Narada Michael Walden. Divine Emotions. I was like, Dino, get in there, son. It was brilliant, honestly. So much fun. So much fun. Anyway, you know when I say about tunes I listen to in the week and then I bring it on? That's what I do, right? And I was playing this tune in the week. How I love this tune.

Sound of Rough Ends on Stomp Radio. We're grooving on a Sunday afternoon. So a very good afternoon to Joel Fox in the Box. How are you, Foxy? It's good to hear from you. Thanks for your company. I appreciate those beautiful listening ears of yours. Thank you very much. Dino, Jason, I want to ease you. Listeners, I need to inform you, just as we was getting ready on the wedding day, Dino gave us two gifts that were incredible, absolutely incredible. One was a pair of socks, which had like best man for the day. And on the other sock, it said my friend of lifelong friend. Don't quote me. Can't remember. I just remember being very touched emotionally by a pair of socks. It was wonderful. He also got us some cufflinks with our initials on, which we wore in the old double cuff shirts. But boys, rest assured, I came home on the wedding day or day after the wedding day. I washed the socks. They're in the vault. They won't be worn again. They're there for keepsake forever and a day. The sock that's missing is an ordinary work sock, but it is troubling me. I will find it, but it is troubling me. I don't know what else I was going to say. Andre, my brother, thank you for tuning in. He's probably still reveling in the fact that Arsenal won the league, but I'm happy for you, sir. And what you've done to Mr. Phillips is quality. Good stuff. There's messages coming in left, right and centre. I can't keep up. I'm not as young as I used to be. But do you know what? It's all about the tunes. We are grooving on a Sunday afternoon. Bend your ears back.

I just want to, just got distracted by a message. I just want to say thank you for all the messages about the missing sock. They are aplenty. I've had loads of messages. Somebody actually done a logo of a sock and put sock gate. When I find it, right, I'd be stupid to put a Facebook post up, wouldn't I? Because you know, like when someone's put a thing up and they just put a picture of their dinner up, you know, just their beans on toast. So what? Right? But I'm wondering if when I find the sock, it might be worth me doing a post because people are buying into this. They're invested. I will find the sock. Don't worry. But we've all had it, haven't we? We've all had it. When you do your washing, you know, oh, I'm going to have to go through the washing bin now just to see if the sock got left behind. It's doing my brain in. It's absolutely doing my brain in. Anyway, Andre, I love you dearly. This one's for you, sir.

tune. Thank you, Dre. Proper tune. Right, so there's nothing like live radio, trust me. I didn't press play then. Right, no time to get another tune in. So I'll just ask you to stay with me, because after the ads, we'll come back with this week's reggae track of the week, followed by the Nikki P. Luther Vandross track of the week, sponsored by TK Maxx. Then we have the instrumental, and then we have the Way Back When, stepping into yesteryear.

0: such a lovely piece of music to lead me up to the ads. I'll see you on the other side, Stompers.
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with resident DJs Stretch Taylor, Scott James, Chris J, Mark Collins, and Chris Alexander. We are pleased to announce a very special guest. Soul Mafia legend Martin Collins will be joining us. We have 6 hours of

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2: 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Let's go.

into the second half of the show, second hour of the show. We always come back after the ads with the reggae track of the week. This week, Wayne Wade, Lady. And I didn't cut that short. I played it in its entirety. You do not get shortchanged on this show. Oh, no. Oh, no. So we move on to the Nicky P, Luther Vandross track of the week, sponsored by TK Maxx. Those who know, know. Okay. Now, I do know, and I say this most weeks, actually, the title of the show is Grooving on a Sunday Afternoon, so you'd think that everything would be in the groove. But every now and again, you kind of have to, in this section of the show anyway, you have to embrace the velvet in this voice. And this is one of my faves. It's, you know, we've all got faves. If you were asked to, if you were put on the spot and said your favourite Luther track, you wouldn't be able to do a top five. You wouldn't. You would not be able to do a top five. You'd have to do a top 10. And this would be in my top 10. And the reason it would be in my top 10 is not just because of the voice and the sincerity in the voice. It's because of the harmonica.

just, like I said, it would easy make my top 10. Easy make my top 10. And unless you've been living on Planet Janet, you would know who's playing harmonica on that track. And if you don't, go and face the wall for 10 seconds and come back when you've had a good word with yourself. Okay? Right. We're going to move on to this week's instrumental. Now, ladies and gentlemen, this was a no-brainer, okay? Because all of the other jocks, all the other presenters on Stomp Radio have had their chance this week to pay tribute to the great Dexter Wansell. But this is my chance.

So this week's instrumental belongs to Mr. Dexter Wansell. Rest in eternal peace, brother. And thank you very much for all the music, which I promise you will get played and played and played and will outlive us. And that's a fact. So that was an absolute no-brainer. If I get any letters or postcards coming to the studio saying that there was a little bit of vocal in that track, being the instrumental track of the week, it will go straight in the shredder. And there's no arguments about that. Okay, so that was a no-brainer, that song. We move on to the Way Back When, Stepping Into Yesteryear. Okay, now this is often my favourite part of the programme, because I look at some of those very, very, very old recordings, and sometimes the recordings are not clear, but the vocals are, of both male and female vocalists, with that kind of rasp that we just love. Now, I was in Hazel's back garden last night because it was her birthday celebrations, and she had drink and she had food. And I was with Stomp's very own Greg C, very intelligent, knowledgeable man. And we were discussing this artist and how, again, as we get older, his music will outlive us. Fact. Okay. But my dear friend Fraser, who pops up in the shout box all the time, he loves this guy as much as I do. Ladies and gentlemen, I just want you to get lost in the beauty of this song and that voice.

way back when. Stepping into Yesteryear came this week from Sam Cooke. Can you believe that song is 1 minute and 59 seconds? It's under 2 minutes of pure genius. Just beautiful. Dedicated to Fraser, to myself, and all the people that love Sam Cooke. And there's millions of us. Millions of us. What a voice. What an incredible voice. Now, again, as we go through our working week, our living week, news breaks of, you know, yet another gem of a soul artist that we lose. And as I said, my show comes on a Sunday, so all the other presenters get their chance to pay tribute as the news breaks. I wait till Sunday, okay? But here's the thing with this wonderful artist, Peebo Bryson. It brings back the most beautiful memories of my mum, right? Because my mum knew her music. When I was younger, I didn't realise that she knew her music. She really knew her music. And I'm telling you straight, one of my mum's favourite songs in the world was Tonight I Celebrate My Love For You with Roberta Flack. But obviously, we knew her music. And I'm telling you straight, one of my mum's

the late, great Peebo Bryson. What a tune. What a tune. Honestly, I cannot tell you what a pleasure and what a privilege, I nearly said that wrong, pleasure and a privilege it is to sit in the hot seat on a Sunday afternoon, 3 p.m. to 5 p.m. and play these gems for you guys, because I know that you all love the music as much as I do. So what a track that is, Reaching for the Sky. And it's

it's important that these songs continue, but actually it's important that we're playing all these songs while these artists are with us, so that we can show them how much we appreciate what they've done for us as listeners, as lovers of this music. Before I play this next song, which is dedicated to a certain person, I just kind of need to, I write things down because otherwise I lose track of where I am. Ange, I know you appreciated that P.O. Bryson tune. Good stuff. Let me say a very good afternoon to one of the most beautiful women that walks the streets of Essex. She goes by the name of Natalie. She knows who she is, and it's a very good afternoon from me. That's from me. Good afternoon, Natalie. How are you? And also, I've had the most splendid message from overseas while I've been on here. And it's from my dear friend, Tony Millington, who would like me to wish his beautiful, wonderful wife, Carmel, a very happy 30th wedding anniversary. You guys, you deserve each other. I said earlier in the show, actually, everyone finds their person. Used to are perfect for each other. And I've been in your company, and let me tell you, world, it's wonderful. Come on, you Irons. Even if we are in the championship, we're still massive everywhere we go. Now, this next song is dedicated to a very, very special lady who I didn't know before I joined Stomp Radio. And the story goes like this. In my full-time job as a charity fundraiser for the local hospice, I was outside the local Matalan in North Street, Romford. And this lady walked up to me, never seen her before in my life. And she walked up and she said, "You're Andy Furno, ain't you?" And I don't like things like that. And I was like, "Yeah." And she was like, "I listen to you every Sunday." I went, "Do you?" She went, "Yeah." She said, "I'm Hazel from the Shoutbox." I went, "Oh, Lordy. How nice it is to meet you. What, are you from round here then?" She said, "Yeah, I live about 2 minutes away." And a friendship has begun, and it's grown, and it's blossomed. And as it was her birthday this weekend, there I was with a card and flowers for someone who's more deserving than that. I'll tell you how much more she is deserving. She loves this tune.

Sound of Atlantic Star on Stomp Radio. We're grooving on a Sunday afternoon with myself, Andy Furno. Let me say thank you for all of the wonderful messages, all of the interaction. I appreciate absolutely everything and absolutely every one of you. I want to tell, just because I've been missing for a couple of weeks, I want to tell two stories that work relate to my work. They're not long stories. I'll keep them all in a nutshell. You won't get bored. But there was a reason that I wasn't live last Sunday, and it's because I work on a fundraiser. It's an annual thing, and it was the 8th year that we've done it. I'm not going to disclose who these people are, but just let me tell you the beauty in the success of this family. Okay, so story goes like this. There was a mother and her daughter, who was 32 at the time, and they had breast cancer at the same time. The mum survived, the daughter didn't. And as the, as the daughter was dying, she said to her mum, "Mum, don't ever let me be forgotten." So every year we have this fun day, family fun day, in the girl's name. And you're listening to this, you're a parent, I'm a parent. You never expect to outlive your children. So this wonderful lady devotes her heart and soul and her passion into fundraising for my hospice in memory of her daughter, to continue the legacy of her daughter. And as I say, we've done this 8 years. The celebrity this year was Alan Kirbishley, former player, manager of West Ham. So I was in my element. But here's the thing, right? This lady, I'm not standing in her shoes, so I've not a clue how she feels, how she puts one foot in front of the other every day. But she's truly inspirational. And last Sunday, I wasn't able to go live on Stomp Radio because I was working, assisting this lady with the 8th fundraiser in memory of her daughter, who passed at 32 years old and left two young boys and a widow behind. And the mum and the family last Sunday passed £30,000 in fundraising for St Francis Hospice.

sound of Curtis Hairston on Stomp Radio. Thank you very much, one and all, for all the wonderful messages that are coming in. This is what live radio does. You can't beat it. You can't beat it. Interaction with each and every one of you. Thank you, thank you, thank you. I've got a few more things to say. I'm not going to hit you with the next sad story because you're all recovering. So I'm going to do something nice, and then I'll tell you another story that happened this week, because I'm a storyteller, as you know. But I want to say good luck and the very best wishes to Charlie taking his driving test tomorrow. Your mum, Joe, and your dad, Steve, wish you all the luck in the world, as do I, boy. Go there and do your best, because your best is always good enough. Good luck, Charlie.

Santa Direct Drive. Nice, nice, nice. Okay, one quick story, beautiful story from this week. And then I've got time to play one more tune, then I'll give you the team sheet. Okay, so here's the thing. A lot of you know, most of you know, that my job is a full-time fundraiser for the local hospice here in Romford, St. Francis Hospice. Okay, every now and again, special things happen. About 2 weeks ago, the chaplain at the hospice tapped me on the shoulder in the canteen, said, "Andy, we've got a gentleman on the ward. He's proper West Ham. He's very, very poorly." She said, "All he talks about when he talks is West Ham." And she said, "Is there any possibility we could get anybody from West Ham down to sit with this guy?" She said, "What about Sir Trevor Brooking? Because Sir Trevor Brooking is a patron of St. Francis Hospice." However, some of you may or may not know, Sir Trevor is recently widowed himself. So he is grieving, and respectfully, he's taking a back step from some of his duties. And we respect that because he's done wonders for us as a hospice. So the chaplain said to me, "Can we get any of the current team?" I said, "My darling, you won't get anywhere near any of the current players. You have to go through their agents. You have to go through management. It's a rigmarole." She said, "Andy, is there anything you can do? Is there anyone you know?" So listen, I'm not giving it Billy Big Boy here, but there are some players that I've done some work, ex-players that I've done some work with over the years to do with fundraising. And some of them have respectfully said to me, "Andy, keep my number. If there's anything you ever need, if I can help you in any way, don't hesitate to reach out." So I'm not going to disclose who this was. However, in this scenario, I reached out to this player who played with West Ham in the 70s and the very early 80s. And I asked him if he would be able to come and sit for half an hour with this gentleman who's at end of life, but still in conversation, just to talk West Ham and all things West Ham. And the player agreed, and he came on Tuesday, and I met him in the car park, and I took him in. Do you know, he sat with that patient for an hour, and that man's spirits was lifted like you wouldn't believe. And sometimes kindness makes the world go round.

You lot are the star of the show. Thank you one and all. I've left it too late. I think I've left it too late to actually do the rest, the team sheet rest of the day. Straight after me, the brilliant Chris Alexander. Don't miss Chris. 5 till 7. 7 till 9, Kev Edwards. 9 till 11, Gary Walden. 11 till 1, Lady TLC. 1 till 3am, Angela Angel Life. Thank you, thank you, thank you, one and all. It's been a great afternoon. God bless. See you next week.

Many, many thanks to Mr. Andy Furno for the last 2 hours of excellent music and memories too. He's always got a story to tell. And some wonderful stories he tells, I must admit. Sometimes I wish I was in his shoes. For the good times. Certainly not the sorrow ones. Kicking off the show this Sunday, Kenny Dope on the remix, Omar's Lovey Dovey.

say good afternoon to Mr. Andy Brennan out there. Don't you worry, son. I'm back next season to moan at halftime. It wouldn't be West Ham without me moaning, would it? Hope you're well, sir. And see you, I hope, next month at the Boating Club summer party.

New music from Jalen and Gondo, Don E, Jared Lawson, to name just a few. In the first hour this Sunday of the Soul Indulgence Show, and in the second hour, or leading to the second hour, we're going to step into the time tunnel. Cornell CC Carter, Let's Get Away From Here. Let's have two in a row from Jalen and Gonda. Taken off the album Doctrine of Love. Right, this is Get Me to My Bed.

available on all formats. That is digital and record. Jalen and Gonda, the album's called Doctrine of Love. We're going to play two in a row this Sunday.

I was very fortunate. A couple of 3 years ago, Stomps for Rion Soul Sister had a spare ticket to see Janin and Gonga at, I think it was Coco in Camden back then. The place was absolutely heaving, where he debuted his first album. And I've not seen him since. Actually, I lie, I've seen him one more time since then. I've got to catch up with him. He's doing the rounds now. Back then he wasn't so known as well on the soul scene. But now every festival, he's there. The sound of Janin and Gonga. This Sunday, Get Me to My Baby's Arms Again. Definitely a 60s, 70s feel, the album. The one underneath me, Jalen and Burning Temptation.

the distinctive sound of Janin and Gonda, taken off the album Doctrine of Love, Burning Temptation. Now ask yourself, were you there for the UK summer? It was literally 3 or 4 days and that was it. But anyway, we're going to have something with some wonderful summer vibes, courtesy of Georgie B and the Groove Association. The single's called You Know, available from georgiebmusic.com. 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

certainly a track to be played with the sun in the background, cold drink in your hand, sand in between your toes. The sound of Georgie B and his Groove Association, the Summer Vibe Mix.

What are the chances of Georgie B performing this at the Salu Soul a week away in September? If you need any further information, you can find it from Scott James or Georgie himself.

not keep it in the Georgie B theme for the next one. This time he lays his hand with a remix for Shayla Prosper. New single from her called Expectation. This time Georgie's on the remix duties. Enjoy this one. Two UK soul heavyweights back to back, right here on Stomp Radio, courtesy of the Soul Indulgent Show.

The vocals of Shayla Prosper. The remix of Georgie B. New single from Shayla called Expectations this Sunday. Keeping the new music going. We head over to the Orient real soon with Naonoshika.

Braxton Kirk, Nao Yoshioka, and Bunny Hanna. New single from Nao, You've Got to Feel It.

0: show, and I've heard him come back with a new single. This is a wonderful singer from the USA by the name of Stone Paxton, Blue-Eyed Soul at its very best. The single's called Caught in the Storm.
1: You say you really wanna know the truth.
0: And if you've got time, go and check out Stone Paxton. He, in my opinion, is a very, very soulful singer.

New single from Mr. Tony Lindsay. He's Falling in Love this Sunday on Stomp. I mentioned that I had new music from Donnie, Georgie B, Janen and Gonda. I've also got some new stuff from Jared Lawson. Gonna play two in a row from Jared. Again, here's some Blue-Eyed Soul. Jared Lawson featuring Alan Stone.

voice I've not heard for many a year. The son of Alan Stone, this time guesting with Jared Lawson. The single's called There Can Only Be One. Going to play two in a row from Jared this Sunday. The next one is from the UK soul singer Raquel Rodriguez, who is a heavyweight on the new soul scene.

sultry slice of soul from Raquel Rodriguez, this time layered with Jared Lawson. The single's called Next Move.

Feels like summer. Certainly not here, sir. The sound of Donnie this Sunday. Three track EP from him. Feels like summer. One in a Billion, the remix. I'm the one that's going to follow this. A track called Let Go.

two in a row from Donny. First up was Feels Like Summer, and the one underneath me now, Let Go. Gonna squeeze one more in before the ads at the top of the hour, and then we're gonna go old school for 60 odd minutes.

soul music royalty, the Womack sisters. Signing off the first hour with this one from them, a simple single called Chauffeur.

7th from 2pm right through to 1am at the stunning Edenwood Place in Aylesford, Kent. We've got an incredible lineup bringing the energy all day and night with sets from Jamie

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2: As I promised, we are going to go old school for the next 54 minutes. Let's kick off with Chaka Khan. Bugs in the Attics on the remix. I Know You, I Live You.

why not kick off with a binger? Big, big tune from Chaka Khan from back in the day. Getting a little retwist from Bugs in the Attic. I Know You, I Live You.

25 minutes or so of music back to back in the mix. Kinda. Up tempo, but for the next 30 odd minutes, we're gonna slow it right down. Gonna pay homage to one or two fallen soldiers out there that passed away this week. As we lead up to the 7 o'clock hour.

one from Dexter Wansaw you definitely would have known, and one you might not know. Ego from The Sweetest Pain to First Light of the Morning.

was very fortunate to see Dexter Wansel live at the Luxury Soul Weekender last year, where he performed a full set, including this one. And I know he was supposed to come over earlier this year to perform a concert, but ill health prevented him from doing that. Passed away shortly after, leaving a huge body of music from that legendary green label that is Philadelphia International Records. Mr. Dexter Wansel.

sending out big Sunday shouts to Mike and Marcia, to Ali too. Hopefully I'll see you guys next month on the Boating Club summer party. And the two ladies pushing their shopping trolleys along South End Seafront, El Greena and Leolin. Hopefully you're back in now with your purchases and your sore feet. Sunday afternoon on Stomp with myself, Chris Alexander. This is the Soul Indulgent Show. It's not a tribute, it's just a homage to the fallen soldiers. That is Dexter Wansel and the one after me, Peebo Bryson.

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Oh, you're touching me where you've been. A sought after track on the Rare Groove scene from Peebo Bryson. So I thought I'd dig it up again. This is I've Been Down.

sure he's better known in many, many, many circles for other tracks. But if you're in the right environment and the right rave, and you ask for Peebo Bryson, you will hear this. A rare groove staple. I've been down from Peebo Bryson. As you guys know, when we commit to play on Stomp Radio, we sign a contract in blood. And that contract says quite simply that we have to play this artist. Because if we don't, the thunder comes. The lightning comes, the tsunami comes. So I'm fulfilling my contractual obligations this Sunday with Luther.

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That's me in the good books for a week or two. And my Hemsby chalet with hot tub secured.

Gotta say a good evening to Mr. Dave Johnson. But he's not the important one this Sunday. The one we should pay attention to is Mel. And I quote, cooking up a storm in the kitchen. Hope you're well, Mel. And I hope the dish that you're cooking up is a very, very tasty one. The legend that is Anita Baker.

one more in after this one. And then I hand the headphones over to the Dawn, that is Mr. Kevin Edwards. For soft and soulful. Smooth and sassy. Between the hours of 7 and 9 right here on stompradio.com. Frankie Beverly. No, not with Maze. This time with the Raw Soul. And the 7-inch 45 of Wild.

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2: 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So don't be square, come and see.

Evening and welcome to another smooth and mellow show. How you doing? Opening the show with that one, as you can gather, it was originally on vinyl for the Crackles, eh? Original. After seven. Ideal track to start with, because we're just after seven now. Just gone 10 minutes past. And baby, I'm for real.

Well, we've got a lot of goodies coming your way this evening. We're going to make your evening nice, smooth and mellow. You're going to be able to chill, put your feet up, have a little drinky, whether it's a hot chocolate or a gin. Stay with me for 2 hours of great laid-back tunes. Here's a guy who doesn't get played enough, David Peaston. It's called Take Me Now.

0: There you go, from his first ever album, introducing David Peaston. Check him out on YouTube. Some fantastic songs, I tell you.
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0: Okay, lovely lady now. This is The Songstress, and Amour. 20 minutes past the hour of 7.

Hi there, this is Joy San Mateo, the featured vocalist of The Sound of Superbad. 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

0: on, baby girl. Nearly time for bed. It's school in the morning.
1: Oh, Mum, can I have a little bit longer?
0: Bambino.
1: 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Kev Edwards is on Stomp Radio tonight. I like him, Mum.

0: 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There you go. That is Kem and One Love. 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It's Boy, Don't You Blow My Mind.
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1: Here's a beautiful cover for you. This is Kim Waters. Enjoy. It's called You Are My Lady.

There you go. What a great sax player he is as well. There, right, okay. Atlantic Star, believe it or not. Everybody knows them for Circles and everything else, but they do have some great easy listen tracks as well. Let's go back with this one. It's called Touch of Four Leaf Clover.

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2: Okay, the unmistakable sound of the man himself. Yes, Frankie Beverly and Maze here on Stomp this evening.

sound there. Frankie Beverly and Mace. Right, we're going to an ad break any minute. Just squeeze a bit of this one in, A Taste of Honey. I Love You.

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Okay, welcome back to the show, part two. I thought I'd play it for you because I didn't get it in before the ads. A Taste of Honey. I love you. I do, I love you. Here on Stomp Radio. Good evening. Sunday night, smooth and mellow.

you go, check out some of their other tracks. Taste of Honey, you brought us Boogie Oogie Oogie. There you go, I Love You here on Stomp. Okay, it's Sunday night. It's 10 past the hour of 8. Welcome to the Smooth and Mellow Show. With you till 9. Playing you nothing but the best smooth, mellow and laid-back tracks to chill out on a Sunday evening. Kev Edwards, taking you there tonight. Okay, another lovely lady. This is Phyllis Hyman. Particular track I'm playing you now is called Why Not Me?

BB and CC Winans here on Stomp Radio. Okay, I'm going to play you a track now by a young lady. You've probably never heard of her before. Her name is Sarah Dash. See what you think of this.

Here's a track I've played you before on the show. I think you're going to love this. Burt Robinson. What a name. Burt Robinson. Give me that feeling.

There you have it, Bert Robertson, 8:28 here on Stomp Radio. Good evening, if you've just joined me, nice to have your ears. Yes, you're locked into the smooth and rather mellow show with Kev Edwards this evening. Don't forget, also, I'm here between the hours of 10 a.m. and 2 p.m. on a Thursday every week for a four-hour marathon show. If you want to join me, I'd love to have your company. Okay, from young Bert there, we're going to move over to this one, a lady called Cy Smith. You might not have heard this before. It's a track entitled Photograph. See what you think of this one.

0: 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Si Smith and Photograph.
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0: 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Okay. Remember them?

0: Hey, this is Ollie Silk. 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
2: Well, I must admit, he played the wrong jingle, didn't you, mate? Hey. Okay, here's the Temptations for you. Lovely track.

0: What a classic, eh? Brenda Russell in the thick of it. Well, it's 8:45 here on Stomp Radio. 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It is the Smooth and Mellow Show with Kev Edwards.
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0: Great song for you now. The one and only Will Downing. Do you know, it really doesn't matter. That's the title of this one. Doesn't, does it?

you go, very popular. That's the AI version of Craig David. At least we're honest and tell you the truth. But it's absolutely brilliant. A1. Well, guys, I'm coming to the end of another show. Yes, it's almost time to say goodnight, goodbye. 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

Right, okay, that's it. Gonna go out on this. Celeste Arlo. Good night, enjoy the rest of your evening. Take care. Kev Edwards out.

0: 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We will be right back with more unplaylisted music right after this.
1: 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We will be right back with more great music just after a word from our sponsors.
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1: 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It's Romford's mini festival. 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
1: Good evening. Welcome along to Sunday night here on Stomp Radio. Thank you to Kev Edwards for the last couple of hours.

So the shout box is open at stompradio.com if you want to come along, say hello, or you can find me over on Facebook. Welcome along to the Yacht Club. We play things across the yacht genre. However, this week slightly changed because there's a series called Yacht Disco Edits, which is by Too Slow to Disco. So I thought we'd play edits this week, re-edits, remixes from that series, and some other bits and pieces that I've found as well, just to keep it different for a change. Along to the shout box for your shout outs and messages. As always, the first and most important shout out goes out to my lovely wife Jo.

track out of the bag tonight was by somebody called Debunk. That was called Aiming, sampling The Temptations, Aiming from Your Heart. So you can have fun spotting the samples this week, because it's all re-edits.

So if you just tuned in and thinking to yourself, this is not what we normally get on a Friday evening on the Yacht Club. That's because it's all re-edits this week. Yacht disco edits, if you like. DJ Mark Brickman there with I Keep Forgetting. Before that was Salty Wax with Back to California. Good evening to Anita. Also good evening to Dee listening on the side.

That was Matt Hughes with Get You Off My Mind, obviously a version of Players Baby Come Back. So very good evening to Marlon, who's contacted us in the shout box. He said him and his brother Spencer and his wife Tina are driving from Maryland to New York to celebrate his mum's 84th birthday today. Thank you so much for tuning in, and very happy birthday as well to your mum.

tuned in to the Yacht Club here on Stomp Radio. A bit different this week. And all Yacht Disco edits from, mostly from the Yacht Disco edits series on Too Slow to Disco. Other bits and pieces as well. That was those guys from Athens, and that was called So Nice. And this is Dr. Soul with Hold Tight, Don't Let Go. It's your job to pick out the samples of the tracks that they've used in these Yacht re-edits.

say hello again to Anita, who apparently was upstairs busying herself. Hello, Anita. Also, good evening to Simon. Evening to Richard. Hello to Mark, listening to the podcast.

of life, Manhattan Transfer, of course. Now we're going into Joey Negro territory. Nicolette Larson.

0: Club re-edit show. That one from Dave Mathmos, and that's called Running Around. Time for a few ads. Stay tuned, more great yacht re-edits coming up after the break.
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hello to Carmel and to Tony. They were loving the Nicolette Larson track, What's Not to Love. Hello to Andy Furno as well. And hello once again to Richard.

is Luxury, and feature, of course, the version of Steve Miller Band's Fly Like an Eagle. And before that, we had Dr. Soul, second track from Dr. Soul tonight. That was called Back in the Maze, and that was, of course, a version of Greg Fillingane's Lazy Nina. This is Seals and Crofts. Their remix.

was Saucy Lady with What You Won't Do For Love. Before that, Sweet Tooth, So Into You. And before that, the classic Summer Breeze by Seals and Crofts.

into the Yacht Club here on Stomp Radio. Gary Warden taking through till 11. A bit different on the Yacht Club this week, not your usual stuff. We're playing re-edits and remixes of stuff. Yacht disco edits, if you like. This one is Chimpanzee, and that's called Soft and Sweet, which is a version of the Goody Goody track It Looks Like Love, 1978. Before that, you had FF Edits with a track called Loving. Now, I'm not sure what that was a version of, so if anyone can tell me, that would be fantastic, because it was really good.

And a very good evening to Matt Bird, listening on the side. Nice to hear from you. This is Hilna Solvi remixing.

is DJ S and it's called We Do It. Before that was The Smashed Atoms and Hit School. And that's pretty much bringing us to the end of the show this week. Hope you enjoyed the re-edit version. We'll be back to normal next time round. But next time round is going to be in a few weeks because the next 2 weeks I'm on holiday. So I won't be here, but Jester will be here taking over the Yacht Club for a couple of weeks. And then the week after that, Colin will be here with the Jazz Monthly. So it's going to be 4 weeks till I'm back on a Sunday night. I will be here tomorrow night, though, at 10 p.m. We have the Monday Night Lock-In, and we're going back to June 1981 tomorrow night. Tune to Stomp Lady TLC coming up after the ads. Until next time, this is Gary Walden saying...

0: 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We have booked the sunshine, so we will see you there.
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phenomenal one, Queen Selector, tasty little cutie, Lady TLC. You know, you make me wonder when time you play a tune like them, yeah? 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